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Engine 411, Medic 411. 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

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Ambulance 434, Rescue Engine 433. 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

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Harvester Court, Cross Street, Burning Branch Road.

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Ox 41318, EMS level 1, 2230, George C. Marshall Drive, Renaissance Apartments, 715 Cross Street, Dominion Way. Engine 413, Medic 429, on Channel 4 Bravo, Ox 41318, EMS level 1, 2230, George C. Marshall Drive, Renaissance Apartments, 715 Cross Street, Dominion Way.

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1: Right.
0: I walked all the way north back up to the traffic light. I've got no signs of a patient up here.
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On channel 4 Charlie, box 41355. Crash, medic required. Interstate 66 westbound pre-Nutley Street, cross street. Interstate 66 westbound ramp to Nutley Street northbound. Truck 429, engine 413, medic 418, EMS 403, engine 434, medic 433. On channel 4 Charlie, box 41355. Crash, medic required. Interstate 66 westbound pre-Nutley Street, cross street. Interstate 66 westbound ramp to Nutley Street northbound.

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On Channel 4 Bravo, Box 41136. Overdose, 3202 Lockheed Boulevard, Cross Street, Fordson Road. 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On Channel 4 Bravo, Box 41136. Overdose, 3202 Lockheed Boulevard, Cross Street, Fordson Road.

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Oncala 4 Bravo, box 41191, EMS level 1, 6001 Richmond Highway, Brookside Motel, Cross Street, Mount Eagle Drive. 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
0: 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If we need to take that hydrant, only two feet to shut down lane off. 943, copy.
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0: Battalion 443 Cummins in Florida 3. We're on the scene. I have a 3-story enclosed stairwell garden apartment. I have nothing opening from side alpha. Looks like I have a partial evacuation. Videoing a lap. I'll give you additional information, sir.
1: Battalion 443 is on the scene. 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
2: 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Second engine. 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That's command.
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0: 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Flap complete. Two in the front, three in the rear. I'll label it Terrace 1-2. Occupants reporting smoke in the laundry room is going to be on the terrace level. I'm investigating with a crew of two outside tower ladder 403 with me. I'm holding one back at the rig to stretch one.
1: Command copies Terrace 1-2. You're heading into the terrace level with tower 403.
2: EMS level 1, 6017, Knollwood Drive, 3, Cross Street, Lake Street. Engine 410, Medic 410, on channel 4 Bravo, box, 41008, EMS level 1, 6017, Knollwood Drive, 3, Cross Street, Lake Street.
0: 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Have white smoke conditions, more so a haze. I'm investigating the dryer right now. 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
2: 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Truck 425, Medic 404, on channel 4 Bravo, box 42505, EMS level 2, 11760, Sunrise Valley Drive. The Mercer Condominiums, 707 Cross Street, Roland Clark Place.

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Tiswell Drive, Mount Vernon Nursing Home, 215, Cross Street, Tiswell Drive. 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
0: 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On channel 4 Bravo, box 43125, EMS level 1, 11701, Blue Smoke Trail, Cross Street, Soapstone Drive.

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Across street, Spring Hill Road ramp to Route 267 West. Ambulance 444, truck 429. On channel 4 Bravo, box 42906, EMS level 3, 8500. Toll Plaza Road, Main Toll Plaza, Edmonds Building, Cross Street, Spring Hill Road ramp to Route 267 West. 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

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Manor Hall Lane, Cross Street, Maple View Lane. Ambulance 408, engine 426. On channel 4 Bravo, box 42600, EMS level 3, 6929. 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Ambulance 408, engine 426. On channel 4 Bravo, box 42600, EMS level 3, 6929. Matthew Place, Arndale Retirement and Assisted Living, 232 Cross Street, Backlick Road.

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On channel 4 Bravo, Box 43802, DMS Level 2, 14907, Rival Road, 104, Cross Street, Paddington Lane. Engine 438, Ambulance 438. On channel 4 Bravo, Box 43802, DMS Level 2, 14907, Rival Road, 104, Cross Street, Paddington Lane.

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1: 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Engine 421, Ambulance 440, on Channel 4 Bravo, Box 42100, EMS Level 2, 12475 Route 50, Medicare, 101 Cross Street, Phillips Landing. Engine 421, Ambulance 440, on Channel 4 Bravo, Box 42100, EMS Level 2, 12475, Route 50, Medicare, 101 Cross Street, Oak Village Landing.

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Oncala 4 Bravo, Box 42116. 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Engine 421. Oncala 4 Bravo, Box 42116. Investigation. 3905, Gulf Teaport, 102, Cross Street, Gulf Ridge Court.

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1: 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Recon 7 is clear. Going in to investigate.
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0: Command from Engine 413. No odors or readings at the front door of the Mark's Pub. Caller states that the odor is strongest in the restroom.
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1: Command copies. Engine 106, with, according to the pre-plan, looks like there's an exterior gas major on the Bravo Charlie side of the building. Can you just go check it?

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1: Go ahead, sir.
0: No odors or readings in the marked pub. Last time we were dispatched to this location, it was a Taco Bamba that had left gas burners on.
1: Okay, I'm direct. Truck 106, can you check the Delta 2 exposure? Looks like the Taco Bamba.

0: 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There's also a secondary side trailer gas meter closer down towards the delta into the rev behind the top of Mamba.
1: 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Second boat.

0: 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Everything seems normal.
1: Okay, command copies.

0: This is a good burner left on the Taco Bamba. We're gonna get a fan and blow it up.
1: Okay, Command Copy. Possible source in the Taco Bamba. No readings in there, right?
0: No, we have low readings, but we're gonna blow it out.
1: Okay, I'm correct. Engine 413, you guys go to the 1-1.
0: Engine 413 is good with that.
1: Perfection, Command. Found a burner still left on in the Taco Bomb. I'm not sure the address, but it's a Delta 2 exposure. The situation is stable. We'll be here ventilating. We'll hold with Engine 413, Truck 106. We'll terminate command. We'll go back to Bravo. Thank you.
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Engine 438, Ambulance 438. On channel 4 Bravo, Mox, 43800, ENS level 2, 5508, Buggy with Drive, Cross Street, Quail Pond Court.

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Clear Grove Drive, Cross Street, Blake Lane. 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On Channel 4 Bravo, Box 40903, EMS Level 3, 1510. 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On Channel 4 Bravo, Box 40903, EMS Level 3, 1510, Collingwood Road, George Washington Health and Rehabilitation Center, Cross Street, Colling Manor Court.

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Richmond Highway, Cityside Apartments, 309 Cross Street, Richmond Highway Service Road.

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Antela 4 Bravo, Box 41900, EMS Level 2, 9201 Heather Ridge Court, A3.

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On channel 4 Bravo, box 43803, EMS level 1, 14401. Widmere Court, Forest Glen Senior Residences, 309 Cross Street, Widmere Drive.

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On channel 4 Bravo, Box, 42606, EMS Level 2, 5594. Malone Ridge Street, Cross Street, Calcutt Way.

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Truck 408, Medic 408, on channel 4 Bravo, Box 40802, EMS Level 1, 3708, Forest Grove Drive, Cross Street, Ivydale Drive.

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On Channel 4 Bravo, Box 42207. EMS Level 2, 7416. Spring Village Drive, Maple Creek Building, 312. Truck 422, Medic 422. On Channel 4 Bravo, Box 42207. EMS Level 2, 7416. Spring Village Drive, Maple Creek Building, 312.

Engine 429, truck 429. On channel 4 Bravo, box 42941. Elevator incident, 8305 Leesburg Pike, Greensboro Metro, Cross Street. Route 7 eastbound ramp to Route 123 southbound. Engine 429, truck 429. On channel 4 Bravo, box 42941. Elevator incident, 8305 Leesburg Pike, Greensboro Metro, Cross Street. Route 7 eastbound ramp to Route 123 southbound.

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On Channel 4 Bravo, Box 42401, EMS Level 2, 8442, Madge Lane, 221 Cross Street, Graves Street. Engine 424, Ambulance 409. On Channel 4 Bravo, Box 42401, EMS Level 2, 8442, Madge Lane, 221 Cross Street, Graves Street.

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1: 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Six from Fairfax, status check. 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

0: 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Engine 410, Medic 410, on channel 4 Bravo, Box 410 11, EMS level 1, 6440, Lakeview Drive, Cross Street, Dr. Terrace.
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Engine 425, Medic 425, on channel 4 Bravo, box 42504, EMS level 1, 11444, North Shore Drive, Lake Ann House, 720 Cross Street, Village Road.

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On channel 4 Bravo, Box 42121, EMS Level 1, 4049. Quiet Creek Drive, Cross Street, Quiet Crossing Court. Engine 421, Medic 421. On channel 4 Bravo, Box 42121, EMS Level 1, 4049. Quiet Creek Drive, Cross Street, Quiet Crossing Court.

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A shift on duty. 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I'm back for Rick Tone testing.

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Engine 421, Medic 417. On channel 4 Bravo, box 42134, EMS level 1, 4907, Fox Creek Court, Cross Street, Bear Island Drive.

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Ambulance 427, engine 427, on channel 4 Bravo, box 42700, EMS level 3, 8548, Bauer Drive, Cross Street, Berlin Wood Drive.

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1: 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Left on foot walking down Elmwood.
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Pan in place, up cross street, preempt a place. Engine 413, truck 429. Uncanal 4 Bravo, box 41303, elevator incident, 2121. Pan in place, up cross street, preempt a place.

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On Channel 4 Bravo, Box 40903, EMS Level 1, 1510, Collingwood Road, George Washington Health and Rehabilitation Center, L12, Cross Street, Colling Manor Court.

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On channel 4 Bravo, box 42117, EMS level 3, 3914, Maximilian Court, Cross Street, Valley Ridge Drive.

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On Channel 4 Bravo, Box 43204, Mississippi, 5810. 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On Channel 4 Bravo, Box 43204, Mississippi, 5810. 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
1: 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Engine 441, Engine 420, Rescue 405, Tower 441, Medic 419, Battalion 405, on channel for Delta, Mox 41932, inside gas leak, 9437, Huxbridge Circle, Cross Street, Millim Court. Ambulance 411, Engine 411, on channel 4 Bravo, Box 41138, EMS Level 3, 5836, North Kings Highway, Cross Street, North Kings Highway. Ambulance 411, Engine 411, on channel 4 Bravo, Box 41138, EMS Level 3, 5836, North Kings Highway, Cross Street, North Kings Highway.

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0: 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This is going to be a middle of the row, three story townhouse. I'm speaking with the homeowner now.
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On channel 4 Bravo, box 42807, EMS level 3, 600, North Madison Street, Lockwood House 224. 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

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Engine 410, ambulance 410, on channel 4 Bravo, box 41012, EMS level 2, 6349, Lintonia Road, Leary School of Virginia, Cross Street, River Downs Road.

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On channel 4 Bravo, box 40101, EMS level 2, 1633, Davidson Road, High School, McLean High School, Cross Street, Sea Cliff Road.

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On channel 4 Bravo, box 41192, EMS level 2, cross street, Fort Hunt Road at Richmond Highway. Engine 411, ambulance 411. On channel 4 Bravo, box 41192, EMS level 2, cross street, Fort Hunt Road at Richmond Highway.

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On Channel 4 Bravo, Box 43109, EMS Level 2, 2267. 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Engine 431, Ambulance 431. On Channel 4 Bravo, Box 43109, EMS Level 2, 2267. Wheelwright Court, Cross Street, Old Crafts Drive.

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0: 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And that would be the start of the recon zone.
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1: Go ahead.
0: One sir, commercial structure, nothing evidence, sighted Alpha Delta. I'm investigating MR Water, recon zone described at dispatch address.
1: Copy, recon zone is clear. It's on

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1: Go ahead.
0: That was employee inside Alpha. She's reporting odor inside the building. We're going to investigate now. All sides are clear. The gas meter is going to be located on site, Charlie.
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0: me. 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What you guys need inside from us?
1: Tire 4-6 on the 4-5-6.
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1: 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Vehicles on Sky Charlie are also clear. Recon zone is clear.

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2: 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On channel 4 Bravo, Box 43403, EMS level 1, 2319, Stryker Avenue, Cross Street, Woodrow Street.
3: There's 1 and 2, truck 425 is going to check Bravo 1 exposure.
0: Okay, is there a Delta 1 exposure?
3: That's correct, we're going to check that.
0: Okay, have you met with the reporting party to see if they can help you identify what they've got?
3: I have. Sounds like a good intent. There's nothing here.
0: So the reporting party doesn't smell it. That's the reason why they closed.
3: Yeah, the reporting party thought they smelled something, but there's zero readings, no odor.
0: Okay. Is any of the accidents have medical needs?
3: Negative.
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0: Negative. Delta 1 is all clear. Bravo 1 is all clear. Bravo 2 is all clear.
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On tail of 4 Bravo, box 40204, residential fire alarm, 603, Gibson Drive Southwest, Cross Street, Weir Street. Engine 434. On tail of 4 Bravo, box 40204, residential fire alarm, 603, Gibson Drive Southwest, Cross Street, Weir Street.

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3: 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Engine 408. Ambulance 423. 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

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Tower 424, Medic 405, on channel 4 Bravo, Box 41196, EMS Level 1, 6507, Potomac Avenue, Cross Street, I Street. Ambulance 423, Truck 408, Engine 418, on channel 4 Bravo, Box 40805, EMS Level 3, 3404 Charleston Street, Cross Street, Masonville Drive. Ambulance 423, Truck 408, Engine 418, on channel 4 Bravo, Box 40805, EMS Level 3, 3404, Charleston Street, Cross Street, Masonville Drive. Truck 430, Medic 430, on channel 4 Bravo, Box 43007, EMS Level 2, 9229, Arlington Boulevard, The Virginian, Virginian Nursing Home, 2, Cross Street, Arlington Boulevard. Truck 430, Medic 430, on channel 4 Bravo, Box 43007, EMS Level 2, 9229, Arlington Boulevard, The Virginian, Virginian Nursing Home, 2, Cross Street, Arlington Boulevard.

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2: Normal conditions through the recon zone. 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She reports that her neighbor's downstairs left the stove on overnight and were instructed to open the windows, and they did not. She still smells an odor on the inside. No odors or readings throughout the recon zone. Probably taking a lap.
1: Command copies. Is the caller having any medical issues?
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1: Engine 409 from command, you can stand by. 409, copy.
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2: Command from Truck 411. I've also got one member on 4 November in case we lose signal inside. Also, I've just located the next to your gas meter, side alpha.
1: Gas meter.
2: Negative, no odors on the exterior.

0: Management Truck 411. We've got no readings in the common stairwell, and no readings in the caller's apartment. No odors as well. We're working with maintenance to get keys to apartment A2. We'll label these terrace 1, 2. There's two apartments per floor. A2 is going to be on floor 1 in the Charlie and Delta quadrant.
1: Okay, copy. Terrace 1
0: 2
1: You're operating in A2, which is the Charlie Delta quadrant, so it's floor number 1.

0: Truck 411 from command. Any medical issues with anyone in that apartment? So I'm gonna put, if not, I'm gonna put the medic unit ready.
1: There's no medical issues from the caller. It sounds like no one's gonna be home in A2. Looks like we're out the force entry. We do have an odor coming from A2.
0: Command copies. Hold on to them until you can get inside the apartment.

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1: We've got no readings on our forecast. We do have an odor. Maintenance reports he shut the knob off on the stove about an hour ago, but the occupant closed up all the windows. I think that's why the odor is remaining. We'll need a fan to the interior stairwell, but otherwise, I believe we can scale this back to holding truck 11. Release the channel at your discretion.
2: Copy. Can you check the apartment up above the medical control?
1: The caller was the apartment above, so that one's clear. We'll check across the hall now.
2: Command, copy. Truck 411 is bringing their fan up now. Medic 411, you can go ready.

0: 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Any need for rescue 406?
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0: 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You can go ready.

0: 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On Channel 4 Charlie, Box 422-57, crash with injury, Interstate 395 northbound pre-Ethel Road, Cross Street, Interstate 55 southbound ramp to Interstate 395 northbound. Truck 422, Engine 422, Medic 422, Engine 208, Medic 208. On Channel 4 Charlie, Box 422-57, crash with injury, Interstate 395 northbound pre-Ethel Road, Cross Street, Interstate 95 southbound ramp to Interstate 395 northbound. Medic 418, on Channel 1 Bravo, Box, Mutual Aid, EMS, 1902 North Sycamore Street. Medic 418, on Channel 1 Bravo, Box, Mutual Aid, EMS, 1902 North Sycamore Street.
1: Very interesting.

0: 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I-385 northbound prior to Ethel Road. 1104.
1: 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On channel 4 Bravo, box 42505, EMS level 2, 1-1400, South Lakes Drive, South Lakes High School, Cross Street, Tanbark Drive. Engine 431, ambulance 442. On channel 4 Bravo, box 42505, EMS level 2, 11400, South Lakes Drive, South Lakes High School, Cross Street, Tanbark Drive.

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1: Safety, southbound, Edsel. I'm still here further from, I think 422.
0: Fairfax engine 422.
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0: 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On channel 4 Bravo, box 41803, EMS level 3, 7315, Parkwood Court, Cross Street, Grand Road. Ambulance 423, engine 428. On channel 4 Bravo, box 41803, EMS level 3, 7315, Parkwood Court, Cross Street, Grand Road. 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On channel 4 Bravo, box 41908, EMS level 1, 9160, Belvoir Woods Parkway, Fairfax Retirement Nursing Home, 313, Cross Street, Richmond Highway. Engine 419, Medic 409. On channel 4 Bravo, box 41908, EMS level 1, 9160, Belvoir Woods Parkway, Fairfax Retirement Nursing Home, 313, Cross Street, Richmond Highway. Ambulance 106, engine 408. On channel 4 Bravo, box 41831, EMS level 3, 7030, Lee Park Court, Cross Street, Slade Run Drive. Ambulance 106, engine 408. On channel 4 Bravo, box 41831, EMS level 3, 7030, Lee Park Court, Cross Street, Slade Run Drive. Engine 405, Medic 411. On channel 4 Bravo, box 41127, EMS level 2, 6302 Virginia Hills Avenue, Cross Street, Telegraph Road. Engine 405, Medic 411. On channel 4 Bravo, box 41127, EMS level 2, 6302 Virginia Hills Avenue, Cross Street, Telegraph Road. Tower 401, Ambulance 444. On channel 4 Bravo, box 40112, EMS level 2, 903, Lawton Street, Cross Street, Holyrood Drive. Tower 401, Ambulance 444. On channel 4 Bravo, box 40112, EMS level 2, 903, Lawton Street, Cross Street, Holyrood Drive.
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0: 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Delay what? 1, 2, 3, 4. 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
1: 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You already have Tower 40 and Rescue 405 coming up to assist.
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1: Copy. 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You're checking 1, rescue's checking 3.
2: Correct.
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4: 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Nothing to add, agree with engine 421.
1: Copy. Is there a meter bank for this building?

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1: Yo.
0: We've made contact with the caller. No one in the apartment is sick. We have three occupants. They asked us to investigate a closet on the third floor. We have no odors, no readings at the threshold to the unit.
1: Checked on that traffic. Power 440, redirect on my left. Is there a meter bank on the exterior?
2: Command Tower 440. There's a meter on side Charlie.
1: Copy. Any odors around there?
2: Negative. No odors.

0: Phantom Rescue 405.
1: Go.
2: Unit Oscar faces the Alpha side of the building. On the balcony, they have two utility closets, one towards the Bravo side of the unit, one towards the Delta side of the unit. We have a Merc Captain-like odor on the Delta side closet with no readings. We have no odor, no readings on the Bravo side closet. We're going to investigate the Delta 1 exposure now.
1: Copy. Confirming Delta 1 is on the opposite side of the stairwell.
2: Looks like the Delta 1 leads to the next stairwell. I've got my tablet with me so you can see my location on first view.
1: Copy. 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
2: Copy.
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1: Rescue, did you have any readings or just an odor?
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1: Correct.

0: Tower 440, were you able to clear the unit Rescue was talking about on 2?
1: And 406, Rescue Squad 406.
2: Go ahead.
1: We're going to be delayed in responding. We're picking up from a drone. Italian 406, Engine 405. We're going to be a little delayed picking up from a drill as well.
0: Were you able to clear the unit on 2, the Rescue identified?
2: We went to the second floor. No readings, no orders there. Did you want us to check an additional unit?
0: Rescue 405.
1: Rescue 405.
0: The unit you identified on the Delta side, go direct to Tower 440. Ensure they clear that closet.
2: We're on the second floor in the hallway.
1: I'm in Rescue location.

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0: 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Engine 411 on scene, first arriving engine, the edge of the recon zone. I'll be investigating with a crew of three.
1: Come in. Engine 421, 4-4, hallway, no odors, no readings. We're able to get into two apartments up here, one being the apartment above the apartment in question, no odors, no readings.
2: Direct on that. As soon as we hear from Tower 440 on floor 2, we'll make a determination.
1: Engine 421, copies.
3: Command Tower 440, apartment 8 on the second floor is clear. No readings, no odors in the utility closet as well attached to the apartment.
2: Copy, Rescue 405. You can investigate a little further, release everybody else.
4: 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We'll make contact with the caller one more time, sweep their residence one more, and explain that it's most likely the recent increased use of the furnaces causing the odor.
2: Copy, Fairfax Direct. We're going to hold Rescue 405 for a couple more minutes to investigate the apartment one more time. All units can get ready. We can release the talk group.
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0: 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Recon zone is clear. No odor readings. On scene of a one-story Rambler. All conditions normal. I'll be out taking a lap where my crew gets readings at the front door and talks to the homeowner.
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0: 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Lab's complete. It's one story all the way around. On a slab, no basement. Floor is just going to be labeled 1. Talked to the occupant. He stated that he had odor coming from the gas meter on the Bravo side. We're checking that now. Also, it has a migrating odor into the building as well. We're starting to get readings at the door. He has no medical concerns.
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1: Go ahead.
0: 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We've shut down the meter. We've taken readings, and it has stopped the leak. There's no odor or readings inside the building. We can stand by and wait for Washington Gas.
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Richmond Highway, Red Carpet Inn, 24, Cross Street, Martha Street. 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On Channel 4 Bravo, Box 40938, EMS Level 3, 8257. Richmond Highway, Red Carpet Inn, 24, Cross Street, Martha Street.

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On channel 4 Bravo, box 43203, EMS level 1, 5420. Sideburn Road, Bonnie Bray Elementary School, Cross Street, Nellie White Lane. Engine 414, Medic 414. On channel 4 Bravo, box 43203, EMS level 1, 5420. Sideburn Road, Bonnie Bray Elementary School, Cross Street, Nellie White Lane.

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On channel 4 Bravo, box 41100, EMS level 2, 6303 Richmond Highway, Walmart. Engine 411, Medic 411. On channel 4 Bravo, box 41100, EMS level 2, 6303, Richmond Highway, Walmart.

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On channel 4 Bravo, Box 43800, EMS Level 2, 6100. Stone Road, Elementary School, London Town Elementary School, Cross Street, Billingsgate Lane. Engine 438, Ambulance 438. On channel 4 Bravo, Box 43800, EMS Level 2, 6100. Stone Road, Elementary School, London Town Elementary School, Cross Street, Billingsgate Lane.

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On channel 4 Delta, box 41092, inside gas leak, 3536, South Jefferson Street, Office Depot, Cross Street, South Jefferson Street. Engine 410, paramedic engine 109, rescue 408, truck 410, medic 410, battalion 404. On channel 4 Delta, box 41092, inside gas leak, 3536, South Jefferson Street, Office Depot, Cross Street, South Jefferson Street.

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1: 10-4, Battalion 404, you're responding with Engine 410, Paramedic Engine 109 for an inside gas leak, 3536 South Jefferson Street at the Fortunoff. Callers reporting a strong smell of gas in the building. 1232.

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0: And he portends on scene to the start of the recon zone. We'll be investigating with the crew of two.
1: Yeah, I mean, 4-4 is okay.

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Engine 411, Medic 411. On channel 4 Bravo, box 41138, EMS level 1, 6218, North Kings Highway, Inovago Health, Cross Street, Hogue Street.

0: 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Recon zone is clear. We're walking up now in a one-story strip shopping center over a basement labeled Basement in 1. We're about to speak with the reporting party now. We have no odors and no reading.
1: Okay, Engine 44, copy traffic, Basement 401. 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
2: 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I've split my crew. I'm going to go in with a crew of two with engine 410. The truck is going to position on side Charlie to check the side Charlie meters in the roof.
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0: 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We just crossed the threshold. No odors, no readings on the inside. 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
1: 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Engine 408, Medic 408, ALS 404, on Channel 4 Bravo, Box 40815, crash, Medic required, Cross Street, Backwick Road at Auburn Street. Engine 408, Medic 408, ALS 404, on Channel 4 Bravo, Box 40815, crash, medic required, Cross Street, Backlake Road is Auburn Street.
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3: 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Just go ahead and check the gas meters back there, let me know if you get anything.

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3: 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Also has a hold of gas.
1: 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Engine 410 and truck 410 are operating there already. That's the dispatch address. I need you to throw out the 13540 home goods.
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0: 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EMS level 2, 7827. Ashton Street, Cross Street, Augustine Street.
1: 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You're going to take a Delta 1 now, which is right next to the Fortune off to the right.
2: Let's go in, Bravo 1. No odors. Walking in.
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4: Copy that.
1: Engine 410 just confirming the basement level's clear also.
3: Command from Engine 410, I believe the basement level is only towards the Delta quadrant of the entire strip. I don't believe this dispatched address has a basement.
1: Alright, I copy.
3: Command, it would be the Delta 3 exposure, I believe, is where the basement starts.
1: Command's okay.
4: Did you store a single family with construction on site? Just go ahead and do your left and give me the levels.
0: Level 3, 9207 Arlington Boulevard, Sunrise of Fairfax, 34.

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Ambulance 434, Engine 430. On Channel 4 Bravo, Box 4307, EMS Level 3. 9207, Arlington Boulevard, Sunrise of Fairfax, 314, Cross Street, Arlington Boulevard Service Road.

0: 945 from engine 441, left and sweep, two in the front, two in the rear. We do have a walkout basement on side delta. We're going to label the floors basement 1-2, gas meters on side delta. Home appears to be unoccupied and under construction.
1: Copy that, you'll be labeling your basement 1 and 2 meters on delta. Fairfax, how does the car get generated?
2: All right, command's okay.

0: I think, sir.
1: 3 and 5, 4, 10.
0: Got it.
1: I believe we've located the source. It's going to be an HVAC unit on the roof. We're attempting to isolate gas now.

0: 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On channel 4 Bravo, box 42911, EMS level 3, 312, Old Courthouse Road Northeast, Cross Street, West Briar Drive. Ambulance 413, engine 429. On channel 4 Bravo, box 42911, EMS level 3, 312, Old Courthouse Road Northeast, Cross Street, West Briar Drive.
1: Inside. No reported odors inside. No one feeling ill. We do have a report of an odor on side Delta at the meter.
2: Copy that.

0: This is from command. Do you know if Martian Eden gas is responding?
1: They say that they have someone responding after 1300 hours.
2: We're unable to control the leak without shutting off gas in the entirety of the building. Leaking right below the T fitting for the HVAC unit. We've got power secured to the HVAC unit, so it shouldn't be recirculating anything inside at this point.
3: Truck 410, when you say to the whole building, is it just as isolated to 3536, or is it the whole strip?
2: I believe we'd have to shut down gas for multiple units here if we shut down the roof.
0: At 1300 hours.
4: We copy that.
0: Yeah, just make sure the residents is aware of the same situation when you're concluded your investigation.
3: Is this leak, does this pose a danger where we need the gas company here, or is this going to be a maintenance issue or a technician to come?
2: I think this is a maintenance technician issue. It doesn't pose any hazards now that we've got the unit shut off. There's plenty of air movement up here. It shouldn't affect the inside of the structure.
3: My command's okay. Thank you, 410 from command, just confirming no ventilation needs inside the structure, correct?
4: Command, can you repeat?
3: Just making sure you don't need any ventilation needs inside the structure. It says zero. We're still at that.
4: Yeah, there's no need for vent.
3: All right, copy. You comfortable with Combi 10?
4: That's correct.
0: Truck, head over towards this side delta where the wooden fence. You can make your way around to Charlie.
3: Command, all the units can go ready. We release the channel.
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On channel 4 Bravo, Box 42400, Investigation 8646. Richmond Highway, Safeway, Cross Street, Richmond Highway. Engine 424, Rescue 406. On channel 4 Bravo, Box 42400, Investigation 8646. Richmond Highway, Safeway, Cross Street, Richmond Highway.

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2: 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We did find a small leak at the meter. I think we're going to be able to handle this with engine 441 and tower 441. 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
3: Alright, just have somebody go in the interior and just check for any residual odors on all three floors. Also, let me know where the construction is in the residence being conducted.

0: Fairfax, we're going to hold this with 41 units only. I'm going to hold on to the channel for a little while. All the other units can go back in service.
1: 10-4. 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
1: Engine 441.
0: Yeah, just let me know that all three floors are clear on the interior and we're not going to channel.
1: That's affirmative. All three levels are clear.
0: Alright, just confirm that the resident is aware that Washington Gas will not be responding until 1300 hour, which is in a short period of time, but just confirm they're aware of it.
1: Copy that.
0: Perfect, you can have your channel. I'm returning to service. What do you want? I'll stay on the unit. I'll consult with the caller.
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Engine 440, Ambulance 440, on channel 4 Bravo, box 44505, EMS level 2, 3801, Germantown Road, Catherine Johnson Middle School, Cross Street, Gainsborough Court.

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On channel 4 Bravo, box 43506, outside gas leak, 9460. 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On channel 4 Bravo, box 41500, EMS level 3, 4213, Walney Road, Haydock Center, Cross Street, Dallas Street.

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On channel 4 Charlie, box 41950, crash with injury, Interstate 95 southbound pre-Route 1, cross street, Interstate 95 southbound ramp to Route 1 southbound. Power 441, engine 419, medic 419, paramedic engine 502, medic 502. On channel 4 Charlie, box 41950, crash with injury, Interstate 95 southbound pre-Route 1, cross street, Interstate 95 southbound ramp to Route 1 southbound.

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2: I-5 southbound at the Route 1 exit. We'll be out checking for injuries.
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0: Medic 502 from Fairfax, are you direct to go in service?
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0: Man from Engine 428. We're on scene, two-story, single-family. Getting readings at the front door. We have nothing found in the recon zone. There is a hydrant in front of 6724 that Engine 428 can move up to once we clear the front door.
1: Command's okay. I'll be standing by.

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1: Come in from engine 420. 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The meter should be on the alpha side nearest to the garage front door. Engine 420 is also operating in basement, full alpha quadrant. We're metering the appliances down here to see if we can get a tick rate or anything on our sensor.
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0: 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I recommend we can hold this with ourselves. They have a service calling for Washington Gas to locate if there is a pinhole leak in the pipes, and we have zero readings anywhere in the house at this time.
1: Our command's okay. Stating you have no readings. Owners on basement 1 and 2. Fairfax from command.
2: Command, go ahead.
1: 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Hold this with engine 428. Terminate command. 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
1: Our command's okay. 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Fairfax from command.
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1: 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Hold this with engine 428. 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
2: Tip. 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

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Elevator incident, 7915. Jones Branch Drive. Highgate at the mile, cross street, Maitland Street. Engine 429, truck 429. On channel 4 Bravo, box 42901. Elevator incident, 7915. Jones Branch Drive. Highgate at the mile, cross street, Maitland Street.

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Modano Place, Cross Street, Royal Dalton Lane.

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On channel 4 Delta, Box 41196, Inside Gas Leak, 6621, 10th Street at 2. Engine 411, Engine 409, Rescue 406, Truck 411, Ambulance 411, Battalion 406. On channel 4 Delta, Box 41196, Inside Gas Leak, 6621, 10th Street at 2.

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1: 10-4, plane 406 en route with engine 411, engine 409 for an inside gas leak, 6621 10th Street, apartment A2. Calls from Washington Gas reporting an inside gas leak in that apartment. Fire department was out earlier today for a similar issue. There was a burner left on in that unit. Washington Gas did not provide an update as to whether or not they've been out there since.
0: Okay, so Washington Gas called it in, but they are not on scene. Is that correct?
1: That's correct. They have a technician en route, but no ETA. Ten four. We'll give him a call back.
2: Four Bravo, Box 41939, EMS Level 3, 8111, Northumberland Road, Saratoga Elementary School, Cross Street, Powderbrook Lane, Ambulance 420, Engine 419, on channel 4 Bravo, Box 41939, EMS Level 3, 8111, Northumberland Road, Saratoga Elementary School, Cross Street, Powderbrook Lane.
3: We'll still be utilizing the hydrant at 606 10th Street for the forward wave. You can pick up the water from there. Also, that's going to be the beginning of the recon zone.
4: Got it. We'll pick up the forward wave at 5606.

0: 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We're on the scene. We're in position side, Charlie.
1: Battalion 406, copy. Rescue 406 on the scene. Starting the investigation.
2: Battalion 406 from Fairfax.
1: Go ahead.
2: Washington Gas advised that they received a call from the resident in apartment A2 at 1323 hours requesting that fire department respond out there.
1: Understood, thank you. SP 406, are you direct on Fairfax traffic?
0: Rescue 6 is direct.

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1: 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Highest command. 10-4, Battalion 406 on command. 1358.
0: Engine 411 is on scene, standing by at the hydrant.

0: Command from Rescue Squad 406. Recon zone's clear. On scene, two-story garden apartment, enclosed stairwell with a basement. Building is not being evacuated. Rolling in with a crew of 5 right now to investigate. I'll label the force once I get inside.
1: Command copy. Also, make contact with the resident, Eric Dorn. He's the one that's called.
0: Copy.

0: 7.
1: I remember I see 12-06. Well, there, Lenowitz, Harris, 1-2. Two apartments, 2-4. We're operating in apartment A2, which occupies the Charlie and Delta Quadrant. Command from Rescue Squad 406, no medical needs.
2: 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Terrace 1-2. 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
0: 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Normal readings.

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On channel 4 Bravo, box 43012, EMS level 3, 9490, Sprague Avenue, The Providence, 3116, Cross Street, Bleecker Street.

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Engine 440, ambulance 438. On channel 4 Bravo, box 44000. Crash, injury, Route 29 southbound to a ramp under Fairfax County Parkway, Cross Street, Route 29 northbound ramp to Route 286 northbound. Engine 440, ambulance 438. On channel 4 Bravo, box 44000. Crash with injury, Route 29 southbound to a ramp under Fairfax County Parkway, Cross Street, Route 29 northbound ramp to Route 286 northbound.

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Engine 429, Medic 402. On Channel 4 Bravo, Box 42901, EMS Level 1, 8008, West Park Drive, Kaiser Permanente, 36, Cross Street, Jones Branch Drive.

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1: 432. Go ahead. 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
1: Door. I'm walking back to make contact with the homeowner.
2: Kevin, I will be labeling the structure basement 1 and 2 and relaying contact with the residents. Just confirming the building is all evacuated.

0: Matt Worrell.
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0: All right, so here's what you got. You have a... 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They just backed into it. Actually hit the piping to it. Right now, we're working on seeing if we can try to shut it off to isolate it to that. But other than them backing in it, there's no other hazards around here. It's venting off into the atmosphere. Anything around here other than 10 feet, you're getting zero.
1: Copy that. I'll wait for your assessment.
2: 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House is evacuated. Contractor's reportedly on his way back. ETA 20 minutes.
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0: You're 10 minutes into the incident.
1: A copy of today's rig contract is on the scene of a single-family residence. It appears to have done some damage to the in-ground tank. We're attempting to plug it now. I'll have more for you in a minute.

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1: All right.
0: You're 10 minutes into the incident.
1: A copy of today's rig contract is on the scene of a single-family residence. Appears to have done some damage to the in-ground tank. We're attempting to plug it now. I'll have more for you in a minute.
0: Sure. Okay, we're lost.

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1: You may go ahead.
0: Yeah, the HAPAC crew successfully plugged the tank. There's no longer any readings. A leak is being contained. We'll consult with the homeowner. See if we can reduce all the assignments. Everybody can return to service. You can have the channel.
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Engine 410, on channel 4 Bravo, box 41092, investigation, 3600, South 14th Street, Cross Street, South South Greenbrier Street.

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2: Four 24-18, elevator incident. 8849, Richmond Highway. Staff Suite Alexandria, Fort Belvoir, Cross Street, Mount Vernon Memorial Highway.

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0: 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I gotta check. 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
1: Battalion 402 is on the scene. I'll go ahead and establish command. Alpha Tau to corner to the rear, truck 429.
0: Ten four. Taking command, Alpha Delta corner to the rear of truck 429. 1501.
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Truck 411, Medic 411. On channel 4, Bravo, Box, 41191, EMS Level 2, 6036, Richmond Highway, City Side Apartments, 406, Cross Street, Richmond Highway Service Road.

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0: 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Crash with injury, Interstate 95 northbound pre-Lorton Road, Cross Street, Interstate 95 northbound ramp to Lorton Road.
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Pivot run lane 103, cross street. 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On channel 4 Bravo, box 41304, EMS level 3, 2252. Pivot run lane 103, cross street. Pivot run lane.

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On channel 41 Charlie, box 41572, crash with injury, Sully Road southbound pre Westfields Boulevard, cross street, Willard Road eastbound ramp to Sully Road. Power 438, engine 415, medic 415, engine 417, medic 417. On channel 41 Charlie, box 41572. Crash with injury, Sully Road southbound pre Westfields Boulevard, cross street, Willard Road eastbound ramp to Sully Road.

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0: 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Engine 411. This call was ran at 844 this morning by engine 409, and Washington Gas was going to respond. 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
1: 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We're coming from Fire Station 1's area. Once we clear the recon zone, we'll have our own water, the hydrant in front of the dispatched address.
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3: Time 402, from 429. Units coming the opposite way, we're going to start the recon at 8116 Old Dominion.
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1: Battalion 402 is direct. Fairfax Battalion 402. I'm on the scene. Recon zone. I didn't establish command at my bucket.
2: 413.

0: 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It'll be one story strip shopping center. The involved unit is going to be all the way to the Delta side. I'm not thinking a lot.
1: Man, it's Rick.

0: 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Unable to identify the gas meters. We talking about it.
1: Take the man's direct. Select the label as basement one.
0: That's correct, basement one.

0: It's 442 Dunsey. 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We'll take first two. 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
1: Command's rescue 402 from command. Bravo 1, Delta 1 exposures.
2: Copy, Bravo 1, Delta 1.
3: The unit involved is going to be two different units, so it's going to be the actual unit, and then the Bravo 1 exposure is also going to be the same unit. Units early evacuated. We're investigating a odor of gas back in the kitchen area. We also have about 30 parts per million of casino.
1: Command's direct. Rescue 402 from command. We'll reassign you to the Bravo 1 exposure, which will be connected to the involved unit.
4: Hey, copy Bravo 1 exposure.
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0: 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Gentlemen, truck 429, we're going to check the Bravo 1 and check the Bravo 2.
1: 44, okay, Delta 1.

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2: Negative, that was an error. Go to Fort Darling, 395 southbound, part of Lort Road. Your traffic, go to Fort Charlie, Fort Charlie.
4: Wow, good.
2: 1622.
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1: I saw crews checking the additional Bravo exposures. Have those all been cleared?

0: We checked the Bravo 1 and the Bravo 2. The Bravo 2 was clear. There were slight readings in the Bravo 1. We've evacuated. We joined back up with Rescue 402 and Truck 429 trying to isolate.
1: Command engine 444.
2: Right.
1: The keys that we were given for the wine shop, which is the Delta 1, does not work. Do you want us to force entry into 8100F?
2: Negative, you have zero readings at the door. You can go ahead to the Charlie side and check the basement area.
1: Copy.
3: Command from Fairfax.
2: Okay, go ahead.
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2: 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Currently all crews are investigating motor and natural gas as well as elevated readings of the CO. Be holding all crews for an undetermined amount of time.
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2: Go ahead.
4: 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We're going to secure gas to it and ventilate and recheck.
2: Captain. Yeah,
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0: The caller just advised they were near the Giant Shopping Center, but I don't know if she's still there.
1: Was the car in the parking lot or on the street?
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0: 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Finester Court, Cross Street, Sprucewood Road. 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Finester Court, Cross Street, Sprucewood Road.
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0: 42704, EMS level 3, 8016, Greeley Boulevard, Cross Street, Seaton Court. Medic 422, engine 427, on channel 4 Bravo, Box 42704, EMS level 3, 8016, Greeley Boulevard, Cross Street, Seaton Court.
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0: from Fairfax.
1: Fairfax, go ahead.
0: Getting a call from a citizen stating, advising two other units nearby also affected, unknown which one. The caller is the caller from apartment 102.
1: 408, check that.
0: 1700.
2: 4442, 17. We'll get clear of the recon zone.
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0: Sally 408 from engine 14-2. Owner's name is truck 4732, story. Got an apartment closed, stairwell. Nothing evident. You have normal order. In the recon zone, have normal read.
1: From Battalion 4 on Delta, you're on Bravo right now.
0: Sally 408 from 422, two-story garden apartment. Nothing evident, site alpha, close stairwell. No orders, no readings in the recon zone.
1: Battalion 4 is okay, the recon zone is clear. Fairfax from Battalion 4, I'm on the scene establishing command. That was set to buggy.
2: 10-4, Battalion 408, taking command. Not buggy. 1703.

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1: Battalion 48, Rescue Squad 408. You need a Charlie report. We have to go through. And he was reporting 2% in the common hallway.
2: Command CK, 2% in the common hallway.
3: Command Engine 422. 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Rescue 408. I'm going to give you a site Charlie report momentarily.
2: 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And it's 422, do you have an odor in the common hallway? Or just the ADL reading?
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Engine 429, truck 429, on tail 4 Bravo, box 42901, commercial fire alarm, 8520, Leesburg Pike, Cross Street, West Park Drive.

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0: We made entry into the laundry room. It's no longer in use, no readings. All the terrorist apartments except for two, Terrace 2, we've made access to. No readings around the door for Terrace Level 2. We're making our way out to the back side for a trial report now.
1: Commander, okay.
2: I'm looking for a 2. Copy traffic. Terrace Level is clear. We're assessing floor Level 1, Delta Charlie Quadrants are clear. Checking Bravo Quadrant now.
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0: Man, it must be so far away. There are no meters on the exterior on the Charlie side. I think we should check Delta 1 and Bravo 1. We can do that. I can split my crew if you'd like.
1: That's okay. 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
0: Flow number 1, Alpha Bravo Charlie, Death Department, clear. Significant odor in Department Bravo. However, no LAL. Engine 422 is moving to floor number 2 for investigation.
1: Okay, so you had a significant odor in the Bravo apartment, is that right?
0: Affirmative of a floor number 1, however, no LEL. And a floor number 2 to continue our investigation.
1: Commands, okay, you're headed to floor 2.
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1: Command's okay.
2: Command, rescue squad 408. 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
1: Okay, once he gets back to the keys, send him your way.

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2: 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All four apartments on floor number 2. 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Increased readings on up Alpha apartment and Bravo apartment, floor number 2 at 7027.
0: Okay, so the increased readings of what? PPM, LEL, CO, H2S? What do you have?
2: PPM, increased from approximately 400 to 450 for Alpha and Bravo.
0: Command's okay. Rescue 4 from command.
1: Rescue 408. Negative. I think once we get into the Alpha and Bravo apartments, we can start scaling back. We're in the parts per million in the hallway.
0: Command's okay. Truck 422 is traveling. Command, you see the maintenance man anywhere?
3: Can you repeat your traffic, sir?
0: Do you see the maintenance man anywhere with the keys?
3: Negative. I'll go check over my rescue company 8, see if he's working his way back.
0: Okay.

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1: Go ahead.
0: The occupant for the apartment Bravo, the apartment Bravo apartment on floor number 2 arrived unseen. The other keys, they can access now to continue our investigation.
1: Friends, okay.

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0: You're 20 minutes into the incident.
1: We're okay on 20.
0: 10-4, 17-24.
2: 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We have keys and made access to apartment 201, Alpha apartment, floor level 2.
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1: 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PVM reading decrease. We check in floor number 1, apartment 102.
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2: 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Engine 408, engine 426, rescue 404, truck 408, ambulance 408, battalion 404. On channel 4 hotel, box 40812, inside gas leak, 4104. Daniels Avenue, Annandale Gardens Swimming Pool, Cross Street, Mangalore Drive. 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On Channel 4 Bravo, Box 42694, Overdose, 4905 Southland Avenue, Cross Street, Southland Avenue. 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On Channel 4 Bravo, Box 42694, Overdose, 4905 Southland Avenue, Cross Street, Southland Avenue.
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0: 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I'll be taking a lap meeting with options out front.
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On Channel 41 Delta, Box 42406, Inside Gas Leak, 4315, Berkeley Court, Cross Street, Lake Park Drive. Engine 424, Engine 409, Rescue 406, Tower 424, Medic 424, Battalion 406. On Channel 41 Delta, Box 42406, Inside Gas Leak, 4313, Berkeley Court, Cross Street, Lake Park Drive.

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Engine 424, engine 409, rescue 406, tower 424, medic 424, battalion 406. On channel 41 Delta, box 42406, inside gas leak, 4313, Berkeley Court, Cross Street, Lake Park Drive.

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0: 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On channel 4 Bravo, Box 40923, EMS Level 2, 7521, Richmond Highway, KFC, Cross Street, Woodlawn Trail.
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2: 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Currently on floor 1. 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Apartment 102, also going to be all clear. 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
3: 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On channel 4 Bravo, box 40804, EMS level 1, 3450, Gallows Road, right view Woodburn Senior Living.

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2: Go ahead.
1: That's complete. That's three in front, three in the rear. You have a gas meter, side Charlie. Meter's clear. We'll label it 1, 2, 3. We're on the first floor. That's hitting the stove right now.
2: Copy. 1, 2, 3, investigating the stove. Battalion 406 on scene. I have command.
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3: Floor 1, Alpha Quadrant, boiler room. We made access. It's all clear. Also, the main meter to the building is in the laundry room, 41 Delta Quadrant, and that's all clear. Still have an odor in the stairwell. Working on making access to apartment 101.
0: Okay.

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0: 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We can just hold this. We got a 4-4-4. We're back to 4 Bravo. At least we're done here.
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1: 408.
2: Correct.
1: I believe we're going to be able to isolate this to a small leak in a stove in apartment 102, floor 1, Charlie Quadrant. Rescue 404 is confirming that right now. Once they do, I recommend we'll ventilate and see if we can recreate the odor and then call it good.
2: All right, command's okay. Just checking, no readings on floor number 1, correct?
1: That is correct. Normal readings all throughout the building.
2: Okay. Alright, engine 426 is checked in floors 2 right now. 2 and 3 and 4. And then we'll go ahead and de-escalate.
1: Command, engine 456.
2: Good. All right, copy. Thank you. You can return to your rig.
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1: 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On Channel 4 Bravo, Box 42404, EMS Level 2, Cross Street, Richmond Highway at Wingate Manor Court.
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0: 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I have a 50-year-old male complaining of a broken arm.
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0: Fairfax engine 422. 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Hudson Fallon, Franconia, Springfield Parkway, Spring Village Drive.
1: We got another call that might be Fairfax County Parkway northbound on a rolling.
0: 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After Spring Village Drive. Right shoulder.
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0: 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It would be EMS 402, who's 6.3 minutes out.
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0: 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On channel 4 Bravo, Box 42207. 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

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On Channel 4 Bravo, Box 42602, EMS Level 2, Cross Street, Braddock Road at Witch Hazel Road.

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On channel 4 Bravo, Box 41280, EMS level 1, 10100. Walker Lake Drive, Cross Street, Walker Road. Engine 412, EMS 401, Ambulance 412. On channel 4 Bravo, Box 41280, EMS level 1, 10100. Walker Lake Drive, Cross Street, Walker Road.

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Engine 426, Engine 410, Rescue 408, Truck 422, Ambulance 206, Battalion 408. On channel for Delta, Box 42606, Inside Gas Leak, 5590, Malone Ridge Street, Cross Street, Calcutt Way.

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1: Direct 9408, responding for inside gas leak, 590 Malone Ridge Street. It's going to be a strong smell of natural gas on the third floor. Engine 426 and Engine 410 are your engines. 1846.

0: and then I'll just put them down to. And you will finish 4.6. Engine 4.6.
1: Right.
0: We're going to have all water outside Charlie of the, from the complex, Hybrid Service Road. And that will be the start of the, Liaison Zone Pattern 8.
1: Battalion 4.8, okay.

0: Fairfax Battalion 4A is on the scene establishing command. The command passes with the buggy.
1: Dirk, 1848.
2: Command is the professors.
0: Good.
2: Four-story apartment complex. All four signs are clear. I'm just getting gas here to sign off on the rush 408.
0: Command's okay. All units from command, we're going to operate with engine 426 and rescue 408. Engine 410 and truck 422, you can stage when you arrive.
2: Command, Rescue Squad 408. There's two large banks of meters between 5590 and 5594. Protecting the bank of meters for 5590 with my X-ray crew.
0: Command's okay.
2: Command, that's a 4.6.
0: Inch 426, go ahead.
2: Chief of Power Floors 1234. Zero ratings, negative in order at the point of entry in the foyer. First floor is going up to check the apartment question.
0: Command's okay. Caller is reporting odor on the third floor. There was no apartment number given. And we'll call the recon room clear.
2: That's fair enough.

0: Man, rest of squad 408. Floor number two. The only odor is of marijuana. No readings.
1: Command's okay.

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1: Good.
0: Four, three is also clear.
1: Commander, K-4-3 is clear.

0: Man, rest of spot 408. We did find a small leak on the meter bank. Do not believe it's part of this event. We can show the gas leak to the gas company when they get here, but it's not part of this event.
1: Trains, okay. Traffic's from Bay, start washing the gas.
2: Drake, 873.

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1: Command's okay. Number 4 is all clear.
0: Command is in 4 class race.
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0: 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Your discretion. 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
1: 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We're going to terminate command and release the channel. 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
3: 42131, EMS level 2. 4404, Helms Ford Lane, 201 Cross Street, Autumn Woods Way,

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On Channel 4 Bravo, Box 4097, EMS Level 1, 7966, Ganali Avenue, 202, Cross Street, Audubon Avenue.

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Lake Fairfax Drive, Lake Fairfax Park, Cross Street, Park Lake Drive. Engine 439, Medic 425. On channel 4 Bravo, Box 43922, EMS Level 1, 1400. Lake Fairfax Drive, Lake Fairfax Park, Cross Street, Park Lake Drive.

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2: Kimball.
3: Fairfax from Medic 425. Words says the patient's going to be close to Oak Spring Way and 25 is first due. Could you add our engine to this, please? We're going to see if we can access from there.
0: That the caller's going to try to go to the Lifetime Fitness. We're going to head over there. It looks like it might be closer than going through the park itself.
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1: 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Engine 425, on channel 4 Delta, box 43922, EMS level 1, 1400, Lake Fairfax Drive, Lake Fairfax Park, Cross Street, Park Lake Drive.
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UTV 442. On channel 4 Delta, box 43922, EMS level 1, 1400, Lake Fairfax Drive, Lake Fairfax Park, Cross Street, Park Lake Drive. Engine 411, Rescue 406, on channel 4 Bravo, box 41136, outside gas leak, 3545, Huntley Manor Lane, Cross Street, Huntley Creek Place. Engine 411, Rescue 406, on channel 4 Bravo, box 41136, outside gas leak, 3545, Huntley Manor Lane, Cross Street, Huntley Creek Place. 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
1: 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Be advised, Engine 439 is about to go to the park and just stage. They're currently going to the Lifetime Fitness and Rest In to see if the patient is there.
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0: You're on the trails by North Shore near Tall Oaks, and we're just about ready to make contact with the patient. We found him.
1: How about if you need us to head your direction, you can. About to meet up with Engine 25 at Lifetime. I guess he had a rider to meet us up, meet the engine company over here.
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2: Back 425 from the engine. 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

0: engine 25 and what they're not. 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
1: Yeah, there was a couple people down here, but they all said that they were deep in the trail from the lifetime side. 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
0: I'm hearing back from Medic 25, but I know you had a rider come up here to lifetime, so I'd rather meet up with him and let him know if fire department is with his friend, the one that was stung.

0: 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Engine 405, Engine 422, Rescue 408, Truck 422, Medic 405, Battalion 408, on Channel 4 Hotel, Box 40500, inside gas leak, 6205, Sage Drive, Cross Street, Uplement Lane.
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6: 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I've got a lot of short from stage.

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0: 425, Engine 425 is going to go meet up with their medic unit. Engine 439 is going to go serve.
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0: Go ahead.
2: Well, medic unit just grabbed the reed. Blood pressure is a little shaky, so I think we're going to have to tear it up.
3: Alright, we're direct.
4: I'll let you know when we get to your medic unit. 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
1: Sorry.

0: 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On scene, three-story middle unit townhouse. I'll be out taking a lap.
1: Battalion 408, okay.

0: I left three, three in the front, three in the rear. Gonna label it 1, 2, and 3. Main entrance is gonna be on floor number 2 from the exterior. Building's been evacuated and the recon zone up to the front door is clear. Gas meter is located outside Charlotte. I'll be investigating with a crew and 2 inside.
1: Battalion 4-8, okay. 1, 2, 3, you're entering on floor number 2. Recon zone is clear. Company's giving up in the position.

0: 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Outside fire, cross street. Catherine Street at Huntington Avenue.
1: Command, it's okay. All units from command, we're going to operate with engine 405 and rescue 408 to investigate. Everybody else can stand by, trap rest.
2: 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You can hold this with engine 405. We'll talk to the homeowner, try to figure out what the source is.
1: Command's okay. Fairfax from command.
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0: Fairfax Rescue Squad 406. Yeah, now Washington Gas respond this way. We've got a leak on the outside of the gas meter.
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0: Go ahead.
1: Are you going to be remaining on scene?
0: Negative. We're going to secure the gas from the outside gas meter. They can look on the side Charlie and see which one's turned off.
1: 10-4.

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1: Direct. What's your address? Did you get here?
0: Sorry, I left my iPad on the med unit, so we're actually going to be using the West Wing entrance, door number one. It's going to be right at the corner of Town Center Drive and New Dominion Parkway. We'll be investigating from there.
1: Okay.
0: Well, we're going to use a, we're going to investigate the crew of three. I'm going to leave my driver out in case we get the trace from a different doorway.
1: Okay.

0: 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We're going to call it side out of door number one. I've got a four-story from where I'm looking at hospital building. Building's not an alarm. Building's not being evacuated. We'll be investigating with the crew of three with, and with Sir 425.
1: This is 411 Drive, four-story hospital.

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0: Channel showing all clear. We're with the maintenance guy that found the issue. Where's he taking us back right now? Let me investigate. I'll get back to you in a second.
1: I'm direct. Resident entering out to investigate. Panel is clear. Fairfax time 401. I'm on scene. I'll establish command site alpha structure.
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On channel 4 Bravo, box 40903, EMS level 3, 2312. Lakeshire Drive, Cross Street, Riverton Lane. 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On channel 4 Bravo, box 40903, EMS level 3, 2312. Lakeshire Drive, Cross Street, Riverton Lane.

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1: Go ahead.
0: The best access for the elevator that we have in question is going to be, if we're going to call where the engine is side out, but it's going to be kind of the delta quadrant. It's going to be one entrance off to the right, or just ahead of where engine 425 parks. These are going to be Gen 2 elevators. It smells like we have a burnt belt, but we have no heat signatures coming from the elevators right now. We're still going to be investigating, see if we can identify where this belt or whatever is burning is.
1: I copy. You're investigating the odor in the elevator shaft. Elevator shaft is clear. No smoke, correct?
0: Affirmative. And the odor is, I'd say, pretty mild, but it definitely smells like something's burning. But
1: I'm directing any additional resources.
0: At this time, negative. Truck 425 is going to be going up to the floor above, and they're going to start. They're going to see if they can't get on top of the car, or at least see on top of the car.
1: Direct